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1: Hold me close. Let me dead in my eyes. Till the day that I die. I just wanna feel alive.

When I walk on by, girls be looking like Debbie Fly. 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